0: Antenne Bad Kreuznach.
1: Better days are coming, if no one told you. I hate to hear you crying over the phone, dear. For 7 years running, you've been a soldier. But better days are coming, better days are coming for you. So when the night feels like forever,

Antenne Bad Kreuznach, der Supermix. Willkommen zu Hause. I wanna talk to you. The last time we talked, Mr. Smith, you reduced me to tears.

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And I touched your face, narcotic mindfulness, Mary Jane. And I called your name like an addicted to cocaine, called for

0: 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Because I gotta have faith. I gotta have faith.
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1: Would you rescue me? Would you get my back? 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Would you rescue me? Would you rescue me? Would you rescue me when I'm by myself? When I need your love, if I need your help, would you rescue me?

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Would you get my back? 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Would you rescue me? Would you rescue me? Would you rescue me when I'm by myself? When I need your love, if I need your help, would you rescue me? Would you rescue me?